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Just you.

A World Without Love, Donovan Nobada, Peter and Gordon, kaagi dan dua ringgit ragu so tebaran hati, anak inah Broken Promises, Summon Homeward Town.

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Like a bird, you left your robin's nest, just like all the rest.

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Kagi damdu ringgit ragu so ya. 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

ka mas pramanso Naomi and the Boys nga Ragus Kasun Deja Call Me Your Clown. Jadi lagi dem dua tinggi artis adire nyaman nata di drama oldies minggu wati ta kangana ta sama-sama pucu tinggi nga ragu so kareti tebaran Jerry and the Pacemaker nga ragu Don't Let the Sun Catch You Crying Ferry Cross the Mersey sama na Give Me All Your Love.

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Jadi agi dem dua dengar ragu so tebaran nanti. Ane inah I count the tears. Someone I'll make it up all to you.